had the manifestation of Nui. Every man and every woman is a star. 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I am above you and in you. My ecstasy is in yours. My joy is to see your joy.

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2: Don't be a barbecue.

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Then I told her, yeah, they told her, they think they know who you are. 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Now I have to leave this town, I gotta leave while I still can.

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And if you really love me, baby, help me scrape the mucus off my brain.

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listening to the Pidge.

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Know what I'm saying? 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

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Underline what's about to come next. You're not alone, you're below.

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99, I repeat, number 99, 144, 31, 19, 24, 686, 572, 314, 59, 83, 812, 382, 74, 18, number 285,000 of 2, number 384, number 586,000, number 15, number 385, 582,000 of 2, 582,000 of 2% of 384,

1821. I repeat, 1821, number 384, 582, 1,000 of 2, 285, 582% of 485, 382,000 of 3.

They sleep against the walls. Then I was so young and tender. But now I'm all so big and hard. And now that I'm a little bit older.

sent you all to come. Ho, ho. Everybody will be there. Bye, folks.

again. You can run, but there's no happy place to stay. Whether you can see the eye.